0: My dearest, I've failed you. I've failed us. I love you. I'm sorry.
1: Tony!
0: I'm so sorry. Love, Reynolds.

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1: Yes. I'm Diamond, and this is Pearl.
0: Pearl?
1: Yeah.

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But when it ring, just pick it up and receive. When you finish, put down the receiver and carry on. 'Cause the sun will always shine.

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It's a lot. It's a lot. It's a lot. It's a lot. It's a lot. It's a lot. It's a lot. It's a lot. It's a lot. It's a lot. It's a lot. It's a lot. It's a lot. It's a lot. It's a lot. It's a lot. It's a lot. It's a lot. It's a lot. It's a lot. It's a lot. It's a lot. It's a lot. It's a lot. It's a lot. It's a lot. It's a lot. It's a lot. It's a lot. It's a lot. It's a lot. It's a lot. It's a lot. It's a lot. It's a lot. It's a lot. It's a lot. It's a lot. It's a lot. It's a lot. It's a lot. It's a lot. It's a lot. It's a lot. It's a lot. It's a lot. It's a lot. It's a lot. It's a lot. It's a lot. It's a lot. It's a lot. It's a lot. It's a lot. It's a lot. It's a lot. It's a lot. It's a lot. It's a lot. It's a lot.

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It's just a requirement. You know, it's all about love. And to me, music and love are the same things, really, you know. 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All right?

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0: asi máme každý jiné. 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

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I don't know how to be responsible for what every black male did. I don't know. Yes, I am gonna say that I'm a thug. That's because I came from the gutter and I'm still here.

You know, this heat can really drive you crazy, so if you're behind the wheel somewhere, please keep a cool head, be careful, and drive safely.

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cracking jokes in the corner of our mouths, and I feel like I'm laughing in a dream. If I was young, I could wake outside your school, 'cause your face is like the cover of a magazine.

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I could use another one of those.

Steve-O from San Quentin. We're all excited you're here, staff and inmates alike. One thing I do have to tell you before you enter, the state has a no hostage policy. In the unlikely event that you are taken hostage, the state will not negotiate the release in exchange for the release of an inmate. Agree with that?

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1: Come on.
2: Ladies, you here for the audition?
1: Yes. I'm Diamond, and this is Pearl.
0: Pearl?
1: Yeah.